0: CFM.
1: Funk. I'm not talking about a smell, you know what I'm saying? I'm talking about a groove. It's a groove that most brothers can't achieve. You know what I'm saying? You got to be funky to get some of this, you know what I'm saying? To understand a groove like this, you got to be funky. And if you ain't funky, I don't worry about it.

And when I'm talking about the funk, I'm not talking about a smell, you know what I'm saying? I'm talking about a groove. It's a groove that most brothers can't achieve. You know what I'm saying? You got to be funk.

Our world will live us upside down. The planet done talking, things are turning around. Against you and me, him and her. Against you and me, him and her. Against you and me, him and her. Against you and me, him and her. Against you and me, him and her. Against you and me, him and her. Against you and me, him and her. Against you and me, under Mother Earth. Unleash the wrath, figure out these words. We lay example for you, appreciating actions, what is given to you. Cause one day it might be gone, learn to differentiate the right.

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When I find myself next to them, don't you

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That means that it's over. 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You know what I told you, something ain't right. 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

We all come alive when we free. I won't let the pressure tidal on me. Arriving at my scenes, lots of views when you're chasing dreams. The struggles are as hard as it seems, so we get there by any means. Experiment.